0: Don Diablo, Kua.
1: Gucci man at Don, catch me ballin' out in line. Then Tom Brady with the paper, I go Super Bowl, signed it. You signed Bowl, crazy running to the hundreds. I keep my neck and my wrist at least 100. Hood, hood with the money and they loving it. She got comfortable, she called me by my government. Pull up in the rows with the white seats. And pull up.

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